0: clássicos de todos os tempos. 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
1: The best music.
0: 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Interativa.
2: Dougie, you told me he been on some positive shit, yeah, yeah. 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Always been

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1: Okay.
0: Mais um clássico escolhido a dedo.
2: You know, I was wondering, you know, if you could keep on, because the force, it's got a lot of power, and

0: 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Vamos de Can You Feel It? Maratona!
1: Interativa!
2: Ladies and gentlemen, the time is here! The time is now!

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1: Ask for money and get advice. Ask for advice, get money twice. I'm from the dirty, but that Chico nice. Y'all call it a moment, I call it life.